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I plead guilty.

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1: I first moved there in 1999. I was supposed to go out there for like a semester of college, and I ended up never leaving. 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It's just a great place to go out. There's something going on every night of the week, and people there are fun, and it's just, yeah, I love it.
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With your radio light. And I'll be there. 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

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Could you dig it? Cause damn, yes, I love this disco spirit. I remember as a kid, I would listen to. 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

0: 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Love all the girls them looking so hot, zip zip stop. 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Love all the girls them looking so hot, zip zip stop. 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Love all the girls them looking so hot, zip zip stop. 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Love all the girls them looking so hot, zip zip stop. Love it like that. Love all the girls them looking so hot, zip zip stop. Love it like that. Love all the girls them looking so hot, zip zip stop. Love it like that. Zip stop. Love it like that. Zip stop. Love it like that. Zip stop. Love it like that. Zip stop. Love it like that. Zip stop. Love it like that. Zip stop. Love it like that. Love all the girls them looking so hot.
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